0: 4-5 Squad.
1: She's got a suspicious vehicle call at the dairy bar located on Union Street. The pass by that told me that it was a possible intoxicated driver.
0: Received. 4-5 Squad.

0: Whitefield 2-5.
1: Good.
0: Is that vehicle mobile? It's hard.
1: It's parked as described as a possible white Cadillac.
0: Received. Have you made contact yet?
1: Negative. I'll be there in about 30 seconds.
0: Received.
2: I'm off in the area. There's currently nothing in front of me matching that description. I'm going to go a little further and onto Route 18, see if I can locate him.
3: Sure, I'll do.

0: Grafton, Bethlehem 2. The mail party last of Torres at your PD looking to have some questions answered regarding a custody exchange.
1: If you take his number, I'll call him back. I'm at Carroll PD dropping off the items from that motor vehicle collision.
0: Message received, I'll send it to you.

0: 4805, go ahead.
1: I searched the area. Negative contact with anyone on a skateboard or any vehicles holding up traffic. You can show me clear. I'll be back to my previous status.
0: Say, sure, real thing.

0: ahead, VoiceOver.
1: I got the call. 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Are you able to catch a Massachusetts Owen when you sing?
0: Go ahead with it.
1: Sam 915-24210. S 915-24210. Last car.
0: Received. He's been added. He's 23 clear.

0: one so far.
1: Gentlemen, it's handicapped.
0: Three, two, one, so far.

0: 625.
1: That warrant's been served. She's issued a summons with the request that they can be pulled out of NCIC. Lead 1079. I'll handle the return when I get service.
0: 1075, thank you.

Eastern State Woodsville Ambulance, stage away from 611 Wazzy Music Road in Bathurst, victim of an assault. Eastern State Woodsville Ambulance, following stage away, 611 Wild River Music Road in Bath, for a victim of an assault, 2034.

0: 10-3.
1: Need you to respond over there. 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One subject is heavily bloodied and there's a weapon involved.
0: 10-5.

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1: 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You can clear me from my warrant service. 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
0: 10-5.

0: Crew Bev units responding that the parties are separated. Apparently the assailant went into the house at number 611.
1: 65 Dallas.
2: There is PD in room from Haverhill and four troopers

0: is responding to the VAF item. Sugar Hill 2 will be responding as well.
1: Thank you.
0: 10-3-6-19.
1: I need fuel in Littleton, and I'll be around.
0: 10-5.

0: 10 New Hampshire bearing 554-7693 via blue Mercedes-Benz E-Class.
1: It is. 10-5, I'll be low on 302 once I get there as well.
0: 10-5.
2: I'll be getting to roof 112 here in a couple of minutes.
0: 10-5, 635.

units responding to Bath, if you could be on the lookout for the male party that was involved, has since left westbound on Route 112.

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You can proceed to the scene from CD.

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0: You're going to need to use Grafton West in that area.

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You're requesting Beverly Dart. Injuries, height and weight.

0: message received, and you want to meet you at cottage if available. 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What's the name?
1: The vehicle is going to be a 2005 blue Mercedes E-Class, New Hampshire 554-7693. And Lincoln Dispatch has the information Woodstock 1 is going to sit on the tank.

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1: 625-10-3.
0: I'm looking at a vehicle south on Route 10 in Haverhill right now.
1: At 10-5, I have that. You've made contact with that vehicle in Haverhill on Route 10.
0: I don't have it stopped yet. I am behind it, though.
1: At 10-5.
2: 625, do you have a mile marker or cross street?
0: Standby. Not seeing a cross street, we're just south of 116 though. Also, if you could remind me, what was the type of weapon used in this?

0: 6 to 5, the only thing that they got from the witnesses was a giant log or a stick, and we're trying to find you another unit.
1: I'm coming to Woodsville now. I'll go direct to 6 to 5.
0: 10-5, he's southbound near mile marker 116.
2: Southbound 10, I'll keep you posted.
1: Southbound 10, I'll keep you posted.

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1: 10-5, copy.
2: I'm just coming out of Woodsville now.

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1: Negative.
2: Alpha.
1: Working on one along with VSP.
2: No problem, just passing. Grand Central City.
1: 10-5.
3: Six-two-five.
2: I'm under control. Eagle secure. I have the driver detained.
1: 10-5.

0: 625.
1: 625, 10-3. Flight Gation, that's my location. Council Road, here 10. Clear that suspect, just for an evaluation.
0: Yes, stand by.
2: 627 on behalf.
0: Stand by.

0: Twin State with ambulance one.
1: Six twenty-seven, priority.
2: Contact.
1: Graffin County advising that the victim was stabbed in the head. Use caution in case there's a knife.
2: Contact.
0: Twin State Woodsville ambulance, back up. And Haverly EMS. Twin State Woodsville ambulance, back up. Haverly EMS. Respond to Meet State Police, Dartmouth College Highway and Castle Road. Too bad we had a subject in an assault. Twin State Woodsville ambulance, back up. Haverly EMS. Dartmouth College Highway and Castle Road, meet state police. Evaluated a subject that was involved in assault, 2108.

0: 10-5, with 635, who else did you want to go to the scene? Hey, 10-5.
1: Retired. 635. Retired, Holman.
0: 604 wants you to go to the scene along with 613.
1: That's turned around approximately 3 minutes out.
0: 10-5.

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Twin State, with Delay Mills backup, Haverly, MS, second town, Dartmouth College Highway and Castle Road in Haverly. 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
1: EMS is being toned for yours. I didn't miss it. They're sending out a third tone now.
2: Yeah, that's fine. Thanks.

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I'm going to be clearing dispatch and heading to the scene with 635 and 613.

0: Whitefield 5, this is, I think, specifically going to be for Whitefield 2. It's related to the incident earlier. Caller was looking to speak to the supervisor.
1: Two copies.

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1: 10-5.

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0: WDWE 0 got finished just on clear for 2 minutes. 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
1: Lancaster 6.
0: Lisbon 4. 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
0: 10-5.

0: GW0, that's County Sheriff's, common time 4:38 minutes. Table 5, Lancaster 6.
1: Lancaster 6.
0: Littleton 1130. Okay. I see unit.

reference call number. 911 has the ability to communicate via text. 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We don't have anybody to send out there.

0: Lancaster 6, Grafton.
1: Lancaster 6.
0: I'll be 10-2 on call until 05. Lancaster 2 will be on call after that.
1: Lancaster 6. WGW 0, Grafton County Sheriff, summertime clear 202, April 5, Littleton 11:32. Let's see all units.

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Shift on time clear 0307. Low from 11. SC, low from 11.

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0: 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I'll be headed that way now.
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Convenient MD, waiting room. 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Patient is not suicidal or violent. 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Convenient MD, waiting room. For 25 Alpha, 44-year-old male, checked in for mental health issues, would like a transport to the hospital. Patient is not suicidal or violent. Time is 8:10.

Little St. Amos 3, go ahead. Littleton Ambulance 3 is en route to 551 Meadow Street. Time is 8:11.

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0: We're out with a calling party. It's a 1061. Taking a report now.
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North Factor Gross and Ambulance, stand by for zone. North Factor Gross and Ambulance, respond to 49 Hillside Avenue in Groveton for a 1 Alpha, 49-year-old female, conscious, breathing, and alert, stomach pain and vomiting. North Factor Gross and Ambulance, respond to 49 Hillside Avenue in Northumberland for a 1 Alpha, 49-year-old female, conscious, breathing, and alert, stomach pain and vomiting. The time is 8:41.

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0: So, 49 Hillside Avenue. Anybody else besides M10 and M30 sign on?
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0: The substation appears to be 10 out of 10 out of pain. It's been on for the last 4 hours.
1: Matt, Steve, they should be outside as well. Sir, correction, now they're in route. I'll let them know.
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Stand by for tone. Twin State to Littleton Fire Department. Respond to 43 Cottage Street. Apartment 101. For transport per PD request. Twin State to Littleton Fire Department. Respond to 43 Cottage Street in Littleton. 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For transport per PD request. 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

Littleton Ambulance 3, go ahead. Littleton Ambulance 3 is en route to 43 Cottage Street. 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

Golden Ambulance 3, go ahead. Golden Ambulance 3, our radios did go down for the last 2 minutes. I did not get any traffic. Golden Ambulance 3 is on scene, 948.

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0: on the Lancaster 2.
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0: Took a call from Shaw's. Caller, I believe his name was Pierre Lavani, stating that his girlfriend lost her wallet in the parking lot and needs police to come over to review the cameras. He had a large amount of money in the wallet.
1: Repeat the name.
0: Tanner LeBounty.
1: 10-5, thank you.
2: Lancaster 1 to Graffin.
0: Lancaster 1, go ahead.
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0: Lancaster 5, go ahead.
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0: I'll be 10-1, special detail, highway safety.
1: Message received, Lancaster 5.

Twin State to Bethlehem ambulance. 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Twin State to Bethlehem ambulance. 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Time is 10:01.

It's an ambulance, sir. 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This is an ambulance, sir. Advising patient is loaded. Transporting momentarily. Time is 10:07.

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1: Bethlehem Ambulance 1, did you copy? C2, Bethlehem Ambulance 1. Twin State, Bethlehem M2. Bethlehem A1 did just arrive on scene. I'm unable to raise them at this moment.

0: Littleton Ambulance 3, go ahead. Littleton Ambulance 3 arriving at Littleton Regional 1022.
1: Lancaster 5, go ahead.
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0: Twin States, Southbound Ambulance 1.
1: Bethlehem A1.
0: Bethlehem Ambulance 1, you're at your 20-minute mark.
1: We're under control. We will be transporting momentarily.
0: Bethlehem Ambulance 1 is under control, transporting momentarily. Time is 10:31.

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Go ahead. Southwest ambulance 1 transporting 1 to Littleton Hospital. K1 in service. 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
1: Yes.
0: I have a callback request regarding lost keys. Mary Ann Belarajon is wondering if any keys have been turned into the Whitefield PD since last Friday when she lost them.
1: Call.
0: Message received, Whitefield 3.

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1: Go ahead.
0: My partner's Johnny Medical to the Franconia Notch bike path by the I-93 overpass. A 78-year-old male fell while biking, possible left leg injury.
1: Received. Second to be by exit 34C.
2: Prince 82 Littleton Fire Department, respond to Franconia Notch bike path in Franconia near the I-93 overpass for a 30 Alpha, 78-year-old male, conscious, breathing, and alert. Fell while biking, left leg pain. Time is 11:04.

Eagles, name those three, go ahead. Eagles, name those three is en route. Time is 11:05.

Twin States, Littleton Ambulance 3. Mapping is showing this just north of exit 34C near the overlook cul-de-sac.

0: 22, Glenn.
1: There's two trails that leave that parking area. One that goes across the bridge towards Kuzinchuk, and that another goes a different direction. We have contacts in a caller. Can we ascertain which one they took?

0: aircraft into Whitefield 3.
1: Good.
0: Just took a trespassing call at 5 Hazen Road. Caller stated they have a male in their 50s, wearing sunglasses, dark t-shirt, balding with gray hair, walking on their posted property, and also apparently walked onto the neighbor's property.
1: Okay.

0: Thank you.
1: Son.
0: They had just come up the tall hill after going through the underpass. They should be right after it, right there.
1: Reasons.

0: Frank on here through the bathroom.
1: Antonio 2, go ahead.
0: You can show me the house and I'll be attempting to make contact.
1: Message received, Antonio 2.

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1: Lancaster 9, go ahead.
0: We'll be out at Anthony's Auto for a VIN verification.
1: Nine.

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All Newbury units are back in quarters in service. Time is 11:35.

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0: We'll be clear.
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0: 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My starting
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0: Last name. O R E. First of Ryan. Common phone.
1: Okay.

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1: 632.
0: No, it's right, it'll be 1079.
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0: 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Whitefield 3, go ahead.
1: Just in case you receive any calls, there's going to be a broken down red Subaru at the elementary school. She's got a tow coming.
0: Message received, Whitefield 3.

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1: Sugar Hill 2, go ahead.
0: I'd be off at Harmon's Cheese assisting with traffic control for a delivery.
1: Sugar Hill 2.

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Littleton ambulance 3, is that LRH? Time is 12:10.

So they're going to be up Pine Haven Campground Road, closer to the pool area. The R&E pickup truck and the one sister is yelling that she wants to go home. The other sister is trying to stay calm and de-escalate the situation. Both parties are still arguing.

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0: Back to Lancaster Ambulance, stand by for tone. Back to Lancaster Ambulance 3, respond to 651 U.S. Route 2 in Guildhall for an 87-year-old male, fell, lift assist needed. Norfolk to Lancaster Ambulance, respond to 651 U.S. Route 2 in Guildhall for an 87-year-old male, fell, lift assist needed. Time is 12:33.
1: Norfolk, Lancaster A3.
0: Lancaster Ambulance 3, go ahead.
1: A3 responding.
0: Lancaster Ambulance 3 is responding to 651 U.S. Route 2. Time is 12:33.

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1: 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Your time is 12:37.

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1: Link.
0: 33, clearing the scene with an informed patient refusal.
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0: points. 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I'm not quite sure what's going on. I think somebody picked up a loose dog and is looking to talk to somebody about it.

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1: Vethlehem 3.
0: Just making you aware, just received a call from Lassa Birkbeck from 30 Arlington Street. 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Vehicle information as well as the caller's information from the call.
1: Thanks.

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Lakeland State, the Wilson Fire Department, standby for tone. Twin State to Littleton Fire Department. Respond to 349 Railroad Street in Littleton. For a 76-year-old female, conscious and breathing, fell, hit her head, and bleeding. Twin State to Littleton Fire Department. Respond to 349 Railroad Street in Littleton. For a 76-year-old female, conscious and breathing, fell, hit head, and is bleeding. Times 1346.

Local St. Ambulance 3, go ahead. Littleton Ambulance 3 and Engine 1 are en route to 349 Railroad Street. Time is 1348. Additional information came in from 911. Determinant is a 17 Delta. And the patient has had a recent car accident and additional recent falls. Littleton Ambulance 3 has the update. Time is 1348.

0: Littleton Car 2, go ahead. Littleton Car 2 is on scene at 349 Railroad Street, time is 1350.
1: And the Whitefield 3. Just dispatched you to a call by phone. It's going to be Lassa Roslin. She has a question for you. If her car could sit at the Whitefield Elementary School in the entryway until she can pick it up. Apparently she has to be there for the tow truck to come grab it, and she has to go to work.
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1: Okay.

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1: Bethlehem 3.
0: I just spoke with Deborah Davitt at 150 Congress Street, Apartment 5. Eventually got to the point that a male subject came to her door and made threats at her.

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0: I just had a gentleman call into the campsite for stating that he saw you driving around taking pictures, and he's inquiring why. He's looking to catch up with you. His name is Brew.
1: At site 4?
0: Affirmative.
1: Yeah, received. I talked to him when I went through, so I'll swing by.
0: Received, yeah. He made it out to me like you took pictures, drove off, and then he tried to get you to stop and then drove away.
1: Yeah, received.

Littleton Ambulance 3, go ahead. 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
0: I made contact with that individual on Haystack Road and explained why the photo was taken.
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Will Samuel Street arriving at O'Leary 1431.

Franklin State to Littleton Fire Department. Stand by for tow. Franklin State to Littleton Fire Department. Second medical. Respond to the area of 35 Mans Hill Road in Littleton for a 32 Bravo, unknown age male, unknown injuries. Twin State to Littleton Fire Department. Respond to 35 Mans Hill Road in Littleton for a 32 Bravo, unknown age male, unknown injuries. Call came in from a medical pendant activation. Your time is 1433.

Littleton Engine 1, go ahead. Littleton Engine 1 returning to station for Ambulance 1. Be advised, update from 911. They spoke with the pendant owner. He was testing the pendant. No emergency.

0: Littleton 91 has the update responding direct at 35 Mans Hill Road. Time is 14:35. Twin State to Littleton Engine 1. Updated address of 55 Gary's Drive, right off of Mans Hill Road.
1: Crossing into Waterville 2. 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
2: Just received a call back from New Car in reference to a missed call about getting the cruiser in.
3: 653, clear at Dartmouth. And you can clear both units from that call. Thank you.
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1: Twin State to Groton Ragged EMS, Woodsville Ambulance, standby for tow.

Twin States, the Groton Raga EMS Woodsville Ambulance, respond to 18 Ricker Pond Campground in Groton, Vermont, for a 57-year-old female, fell and broke her ankle. 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Time is 14:46. 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

Woodsville Ambulance 1, go ahead. Woodsville Ambulance 1 is responding to 18 Ricker Pond Campground in Groton. Time is 14:47.

Woodsville Ambulance 1, go ahead. Woodsville Ambulance 1 is responding to 18 Ricker Pond Campground in Groton. Time is 14:47. Be advised, the caller will meet EMS at the Ranger Station and guide them into where the patient is located. Woodsville Ambulance 1 has the update. Time is 14:48.

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Twin State, Groton Rag, 8 EMS, your second tone. Responding Groton, 18 Ricker Pond Campground. For a 57-year-old female, slip, fell, broke her ankle. And Twin State, Groton Rag, 8 EMS, your second tone. Responding Groton, 18 Ricker Pond Campground. 57-year-old female, slipped, fell, and broke her ankle. Time of your second tone, 14:51.

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0: 513.
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States of Groton, SU1. 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I believe I caught you say you're just going to wait for them to arrive before you go down. Thank you.

0: 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Respond 128 Main Street, the Weeks Memorial Library. 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Again, NORPAC, Lancaster Fire Department. 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Time of your tone, 1513.
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0: K5,
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1: K5. 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
0: Just be advised, we have the people out of the elevator.
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2: 22.
0: K5. Go ahead. Make sure they put that out of order. 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
1: Bus on 3.
0: Just making aware, we cannot reach Franconia 2. Wondering if you can start heading his way.
1: That's affirmative. What's his location?
0: Now, we're trying to get one to him.
1: Seat 1 with us.

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1: That's interesting, Frank 23. Back on 3, do you copy?
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0: 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Fire call at 2087 Main Street. That's going to be the Reckless Brewing Pint House, the building out in the back. 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And Twin State 2, stand by. 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Twin State Bethlehem Fire Department and Bethlehem Ambulance, 2087 Main Street, the Reckless Pint House, the back building. 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Again, Twin State Bethlehem Fire Department, Bethlehem Ambulance, 2087 Main Street, the Reckless Pint House. It's going to be the building out in the back. For a fire alarm activation, stating Zone 99 with no description. Time is still in 1526.
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0: Seven three, Grafton.
1: Seven three, guys.
0: Guys, no emergency here. Burnt food. They reset the alarm. You all at fire now.
1: Message received. Seven three.
2: That's on K1.

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Nothing, Kaylin on scene. 1.5 story wood frame, no evacuation, 15-20.

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1: Be advised, the elevator is out of service till they get a. 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

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You'll be clear. 1531.

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0: Prince 8, Woodsville Ambulance 1. Just confirming this is going to be for station coverage.
1: I'll be 10-2 Patrol. I'll be 10-1 for a sex offender address verification detail.
0: 10-5. Let's see, what's the ambulance backup? Twin State, what's the name of backup? 2 in use for coverage. 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
0: I assigned you to a call in Stratford. There are two of them that are linked. Do you want to read the notes from earlier today?
1: 10-5.

0: Houston to Franconi 3. It's going to be 1014 Forest Hill Road. 911 is stating that there's an open line. It keeps breaking up. All they have for information is a 911 phone, so they do not have a callback number for her, and they're unsure if anything's going on or not.
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1: Showing John Andrew Demers, active till 2-3 of 2027. It looks like there's a bit of a history. I have a suspension back in 2021, but that was restored in 2022. A couple of out-of-state suspensions and convictions for DWI. They're all out-of-state from Pennsylvania and New Jersey. It's just parking violations and speeding back until 2004 in the history of New Hampshire.
0: Okay, just want to confirm he's good for New Hampshire?
1: He affirmative. He has an active driver for New Hampshire.
0: Thank you.

0: Franklin, thanks.
1: Okay, I can answer the door. I don't know if anyone's even home. Can we try that number to see if we can get a hold of anybody? Receive. There's no vehicles here. No one's answering the door. They left and they're out. Is there any history with this address at all?
0: It was in November last year, and a suspicious activity call in April last year.

0: I'm going to 3. I do think it was in the call, but just be advised, 911 did say it was just west of that house, just so you're aware. And the names, there's 4 listed, Courtney Benware, Armand Caffon, Charlotte Clifford, and Rachel Crow.
1: Received, yeah, there's no vehicles here. There are certainly signs that vehicles are here. I'm assuming they're not home.
0: Madison, just see if I can

0: with two at the moment.
1: 10-5, have a transport pending at UCBH to go to Parkland for one female.
2: Phone number, or same 911. They're now hanging in the area of mile marker 141.0 and 141.2 on the Dodge Parkway.

0: Twin Stay 2, Groton Raggy EMS, and Woodsville Ambulance Backup. Medical at 1456 Scott Highway, Groton, Vermont. Vermont State Police requesting evaluation of a female at the fire department itself. Again, Twin State to Groton Reigate EMS and Woodsville Ambulance Backup, 1456 Scott Highway, Groton, Vermont. That's going to be the Groton Fire Department for a female needing evaluation per request of Vermont State Police. Time of code 1630.
1: Angel Whitefield 2.
2: Yes.
1: She's dispatching to a disturbance. It's going to be 97 Elm Street. Apartment B did come in as a 911 call. The calling party is stating that there is someone staying with her and they're being very hostile. They continue to get more aggressive and when they leave they're going to trash her house. And they have done it every time they've left the property. There are no injuries and the caller is located downstairs. It did state that the subject has been violent with her in the past. No weapons are involved.
2: Bruce, did she provide a name?
1: It is a female to male, it's going to be transgender, name of Priscilla Duncan. However, they do go by Jaden.
2: Bruce, you can attach 5 as well.
1: Message received, voice of 2.
3: Hello.

Me in 7 of 26, change of address in 24, set copy to Tenant Canton in 23, suspended for default payment in 23, speeding 25 over the limit of 70 in 23, mail notice in 23, speeding 25 over the limit of 70 in 23, also suspended for that. Unexpected vehicle on 23 and 22. Another mail for license in 22 and 56.

0: Columbia off. Can you do me a favor? 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
1: Message received, wait for 3, both are 23 clear.
0: With Priscilla walking down Elm Street.
1: Message received, wait for 3. 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

0: sees another 911 open line, all scratched. He can't make it out. 911 only cell. Not sure if 1 mile marker 141 is the same area, but she uses 790 or so road in or so road.
1: Twin State, what's the ambulance backup for a second tone at the Groton Fire Department, 1456 Scott Highway, Groton, Vermont? Vermont State Police requesting an evaluation of a female. Again, Twin State 2, what's the ambulance back on a second tone, 1456 Scott Highway, Groton, Vermont, at the Groton Fire Department. Vermont State Police requesting an evaluation of a female, tone 1636.
2: Profile road to Cannon or any of the other side roads, see if I can assist with an area that the ping might have ended up.
3: Stand by. Let's see if we can try and get a little more information. If this is some number that's not associated with anyone that we can try and find, and there's no such contact around or anything involved in that.
2: That's it.
1: Vermont State Police mentioned recently that this might be a victim of assault, possible hostage situation she got out of.

0: Grafton to Whitefield 2. Are you off with 5?
1: No, I'm not.
0: Grafton to Whitefield 2.
1: Whitefield 5, you guys.
0: Whitefield 5, guys.
1: I'm going to have one party just stand by. I'm going to be going to the house, which is about a few feet away from me. I'm going to be chatting with Gabby.
0: Message received. Welcome, class.
2: 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Stand by for come.

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Respond mutual aid to East Concord, 3134 Oregon Road. Report of a structure fire in Norfolk, Lunenburg Fire Department. Respond mutual aid to East Concord, 3134 Oregon Road. Report of a structure fire. 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
0: Is it a confirmed structure fire or just reported structure fire?
2: If you want to, she's good to go. 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
0: 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NORPAC, Dalton Fire Department.

0: NORFAC, Dalton Fire Department, mutual aid to East Concord, 3134 Oregon Road, fully involved structure fire. Again, NORFAC, Dalton Fire Department, respond mutual aid to East Concord, Vermont, 3134 Oregon Road, fully involved structure fire. Timing your tone, 1645.
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0: Dalton K1, your department's due for second tone. What are you looking for?
1: You can hold on second tone.
0: Dalton K1 advises hold on second tone. 51.

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1: There's no issues. 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Okay, clear.
0: Message received, Lakeville 5.
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Tango 2, off on scene, switching over to St. Jake. 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

0: 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I don't know if you know it, but Oregon Road is going to be shut down right in the town of East Concord.
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0: 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Time of tone, 1705.
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0: Lunenburg K1, Halifax. Lunenburg K1. What was that thing you're throwing to Alpha Lane, guys? Was that just an engine?
1: That's affirmative. Command requested an engine from Lancaster.
0: Change that to a ladder truck, please.
1: Lunenburg K1 advising change the engine to a ladder from Lancaster, 1708. NORFAC Lancaster Station. Did you copy the update?
2: Lancaster Station has it. We'll be responding with the ladder shortly.
1: Lancaster Station, you got the update. Responding with the ladder shortly, 1709.

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1: Dalton Tanker 1, you're responding, East Saunders, 1714.

0: K1, northbound.
1: Lunenburg K1.
0: Brian Castle respond with a tanker. And I think Dalton's on their way with a tanker this way. Could you have them reroute and go to Lunenburg to get on Route 2 and to get on the St. Johnsbury side of this fire, please?
1: Dalton Tanker 1, confirming you copied that update.
2: Go to Route 2 and come in on that end.
1: Dalton Tanker 1 has the update, 1716. Twin State, correction, Norback, Lancaster Fire Department.

0: 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Respond mutual aid with a tanker, East Concord, 3134 Oregon Road, fully involved structure fire, 1717.
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1: Lancaster Ladder 1, Lunenburg K1. Which direction you want us to come in from?
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1: 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Lancaster Tanker 1, you're responding to East Concord. Command is advising to approach from the Route 2 side.
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2: Twin State Lisbon Ambulance, respond to 303 School Street in Lisbon. PD is on scene, male needing an evaluation. Again, Twin State Lisbon Ambulance, 303 School Street in Lisbon. PD is on scene, male that needs evaluation. Time range on is 1727.

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0: 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Can you take and have them come in on the Oregon side? 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

0: 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Lancaster Fire Department, respond with your cascade system to East Concord, 3134, with the structure fire. In NORPAC, Lancaster Fire Department, respond with your cascade system to East Concord, 3134 Oregon Road, with the structure fire, 1735.
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0: 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Lancaster Tango 1. 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
1: Lancaster
0: K1. Be advised, we're pretty tapped out. I didn't know if you wanted to try Whitefield for that Cascade system.
1: Message to Steve Lancaster. K1, I will go with Whitefield. NORFAC, Lindenberg, K1.

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1: 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Norfolk, Whitefield Fire Department. 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And Norfolk, Whitefield Fire Department. 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This is your Cascade, 3134 Oregon Road. Time of your tone, 1740.
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0: Twin State, Newbury MS, Wellsworth Fire Department. And what's the ambulance backup? 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

0: I copy you one at Tanker from Whitefield. Whitefield is responding with Cascade because Lancaster couldn't fill the assignment.
1: Okay, copy. I misunderstood then. Thanks.
2: Is leaking fluid. And Twin State, Newbury MS. Welcher Fire Department, what's the ambulance backup? Mile marker 105, Interstate 91 North, Welch River. Alright, car versus deer. Reported truck leaking fluid. That was 1746.

0: 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In NORPAC, Whitefield Fire Department. 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
1: Signs of stroke. Twin State Littleton's Fire Department, mutual aid requested in Bethlehem at 42 Main Street, the Elks Club, per the ambulance. 312 Charlie, 7-year-old female, conscious and breathing, was found unresponsive, and her hands started shaking. There's no history of stroke. Time of tone, 1744.
2: Yes, they can't fulfill that assignment.
0: East Concord Command, that's affirmative. We are sending what was requested by St. J. Command, the dispatch.

12 to make three. Go ahead. Well, it's an A3 here, and it's 1745. Bethlehem A1 is going to be en route as well, just with one on the scene.

0: State unit, that was incoming. Try again. You're broken.
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0: That's a May 1 continuing to confirm 1746. 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

0: 12 differential 1. And Wales Orange 1 is finding momentarily 1748. Twin State to Newberry M1. Woodsville 4 is inquiring if you could be a second for their ambulance. 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
2: 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And we're assembling a crew.
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0: I will have to give them a call. It was given as 105, and Littleton E3, go ahead. Woodsville A4 is inquiring if you could be a second

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2: 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Staff in May 1, you're on scene, 1750. House of Ranger 1, go ahead. Officer Ranger 1 responding, 1750. Lives in A1, you're back in, 1750.

Flint State, Newberry, M1. 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Affirmative, still northbound at 105.8.

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2: Castle, respond with their ambulance, and I'm going to be sending Calix back with one patient.
0: We need 10-1 to distract the driver.
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5: Yeah, we can. Have they tried the mutual aid system?

0: 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All I know is that they requested after Lancaster, they're sending back the one out of St. J on a transport.
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0: Whitefield M20 responding station requesting which way to enter 1800. Norfolk to East Concord Command. East Concord Command, which way do you want Whitefield Ambulance to come in?
4: Field 2.
5: I'm looking at it right now.
4: Thank you. Whitefield 2.

0: NORPAC, East Concord Command. Which way do you want Whitefield to approach?
1: We're going to need Whitefield to go Route 2 to Oregon and come in from the Rotenberg side. Lancaster EMS is advising it's going to be a rapid transport.
0: Has Whitefield ambulance coming in, confirming you want them to come in from Route 2 down Oregon?
1: That's affirmative.
0: Message received. NORPAC to Whitefield ambulance responder.
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0: 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Hello, Sunny 3, clear returning 18.
1: Yeah.

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Delay 4 clear with the nose, 4 degrees 30.

0: 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Are you off speaking with Officer Richmond?
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0: 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There's a structure fire in Norvac Groton Fire Department. 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An engine with manpower. 3134 Oregon Road. 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
2: Waterville 7, go ahead.
3: Do you have the involved parties' information attached?
2: Negative, I couldn't find him in RMS. Do you have an OLN for him?
0: Broken K5, you're responding. 1816. 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
3: 5732.
2: Receives Waterville 7.

0: Hospital 7. 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His information's in the call.
1: 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It's going to be a Colorado plate, Delta, hotel, uniform, hotel, 16.
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1: 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Last I knew, they were having people enter from Route 2. I was trying to raise them to see if it was the same.

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1: 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And Command, confirming you want the ambulance and the manpower to still come in through Route 2?
0: Yep, confirmed. 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

Torpak, drop an ambulance. 7th Fire Department's on your second tone. Mutual aid to East Concord, Vermont. 3134 Oregon Road for structure fire. In Norfolk, Groveton Ambulance, Jefferson Fire Department on a second tone. Respond mutual aid to East Concord. 3134 Oregon Road for structure fire. Time of tone, 1830.

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0: Rumble and the crew will be responding shortly.
1: Jefferson K1, here's them and the crew responding shortly, 1834. Not sure if you copied my traffic, but they do want you to come in via Route 2.
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Diabetic with ketoacidosis. Again, NORPAC, Grove to Naples on a second call. 142 State Street. 13 Charlie, 62-year-old male. Diabetic, ketoacidosis. Time of your tone, 1842. NORPAC, Lancaster Fire Department.

0: 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Again, NORFAC, Lancaster Fire Department. Second call. 69 Mechanic Street for fire line activation showing zone 1. Time of your tone, 1843.
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0: 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I'll be responding to the station for that second call. Lancaster F-12, you'll be responding to the station for the fire alarm activation, 1844.
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0: 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I'll actually be responding direct to 69 Mechanic Street.
1: Lancaster F-12, you're responding direct to Mechanic Street 1846. Be advised, there is a key holder that will be en route. He's got a 15-minute ETA. Name of Liam.
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0: Norfolk, broke an ambulance. 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In Norfolk, broke an ambulance. Your second tone on your second call. 142 State Street, 13 Charlie, 62-year-old male, diabetic ketoacidosis. Time of your second tone, 1848. 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
0: Engine 2, you're on scene Mechanic Street, 1848. Groveton Ambulance 2.
2: Yeah.
0: Groveton Ambulance 2, I already have you responding to East Concord.
2: Correction, A1 en route.
0: Groveton Ambulance 1, you're responding State Street, 1849.

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2: 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We do have a member of Lancaster Fire with us as well.
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1: 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Do you want a 5-minute check?
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State, 2957 Main Street, New Hampshire Detox, located at the front door bathroom. Reporting a 66-year-old female who is conscious, unsure of anything further. The connection was bad, but we do have high blood pressure, blurry vision, slurred speech. Again, Twin State 2, Bethlehem Ambulance, 2957 Main Street, New Hampshire Detox, front door bathroom. Right, 66-year-old female. All we could copy was they were conscious with high blood pressure, blurry vision, with slurred speech. Telephone 1957.

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0: 620 for Beth.
1: 620.
0: Regarding this address verification, I just pulled in Alexandria. Can you just confirm the registrant Jason Mitchell has an active 70W?
2: I've heard him. Flint State Franconia Fire Department, 205 Wells Road, the Horse and Hound Inn. For a fire alarm activation showing smoke and carbon monoxide activation, again, Twin State, Franconia Fire Department, 205 Wells Road, Horse and Hound Inn, for fire alarm activation showing smoke and carbon monoxide activations.

0: 620, it looks like it's going to be an EVW out of 469, I believe, is Plymouth.
1: Yeah, copy.
2: Twin State, that's an ambulance, 2957 Main Street, second tone for New Hampshire Detox, located in the front door bathroom area. For a, now coded as a 37 Charlie, 66-year-old female, conscious and breathing, high blood pressure, blurry vision, slurred speech, high blood sugar. Again, Twin State, 2 Bethlehem Ambulance, second tone for 2957 Main Street, New Hampshire Detox, located at the front doors near the bathroom. For a, now coded as a 37 Charlie, 3, 66-year-old female, conscious and breathing, high blood pressure, blurry vision, slurred speech, and high blood sugar. 7th tone, 1920.

0: Twin State, the Bethlehem ambulance for a third tone in Littleton Fire Department, Mutual Aid to Bethlehem at 2957 Main Street.
1: Uh-huh.
0: New Hampshire Detox, going to be at the front doors near the bathroom for a 37 Charlie, 66-year-old female, conscious and breathing, high blood pressure, blurry vision, slurred speech, and high blood sugar. Again, Twin State, the Bethlehem ambulance for a third tone in Littleton, the Fire Department, Mutual Aid to Bethlehem. 2957 Main Street, New Hampshire Detox, front door bathroom, for a 37 Charlie, 66-year-old female, conscious of breathing with high blood pressure, blurry vision, slurred speech, and high blood sugar. I'm of tone 1924.
2: Common health.
3: 635,
2: 10-3. I have seized two weapons. I'll be transporting the troop F. All units will be 1079 from that residence.
3: 10-5.
0: Little 3, go ahead. Little 3, you're en route. Patient's now seated. She is shaky, but she does have PD and staff on scene with her. Got the update, 19-24.

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0: Union 5
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Franco Niu K1, this is Smoke from Cooking, 1929. Alright, Coney, engine 2, glass. 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

0: Tony K1. Frank Tony K1 advising alarms then reset. You'll be clear 1935.
1: Ambulance 1, can show us clear of NVRH returning.
2: 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It's non-payment of fines for driving after revocation.
3: 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Destination to be determined, 1936.

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0: 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Leaving Wheat, headed back to Grofton.
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Wilson 83,